I'd like to welcome you to hour number two of Soulphonic Sounds, supported by Community Foundation of Middle Tennessee. My name is Marquise Munson. Got this hour started with some music from War, a song called Sing, a Happy Song, released back in 1978, featured on the movie soundtrack. It is called Youngblood. And you heard a song from Martha Reeves and the Sweet Things, that song called Willie D, featured from the movie Willie Dynamite, released back in 1973. And a fun fact, Willie Dynamite, star of this movie, is Roscoe Orman. A year after making the movie Willie Dynamite, he would go on to play Gordon Robinson in Sesame Street. Yes, you heard me correctly. Willie Dynamite is also in Sesame Street. So Willie Dynamite in this movie would go on to save Elmo's Christmas back in 1996. So there you go. Fun fact there. My name is Marquise Munson, and this song featured from the soundtrack Savage, a movie that was released back in 1973. This song is from Don Julian called Lay It on Your Head.

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I wanted to give you a collection of songs that are basically self-explanatory on what the movie is. So you heard the theme from Cleopatra Jones, from Joe Simon, Car Wash from the movie Car Wash, from Rolls Royce, and Which Way Is Up, that song from Stargard, and that track called No Way Back from none other than the Dells. That movie, No Way Back, was released back in 1976, starring the king of blaxploitation film, known as Fred Williamson. He actually directed and wrote this movie as well. And even Don Cornelius making an appearance in this movie called No Way Back. And my name is Marquise Munson. Right now, we're going to go to a movie called Gordon's War. This movie is starring Paul Winfield. Paul Winfield would be nominated for the movie Sounder back in 1972. He also played roles in Star Trek, The Next Generation, and he even played a role in Star Trek II, Wrath of Khan, and The Terminator. Fun fact. Also, Grace Jones is in this movie as well, and it features an incredible soundtrack that features this song from New Birth. Here is Come On and Dream Some Paradise right here on Soulphonic Sounds.

Hi, everybody. This is James Brown, reminding you that you listen to the swingin'est station in the nation. You better know it. You better know it. You better know it.

Not only did James Brown provide an incredible soundtrack for the movie Black Caesar, but also providing the soundtrack to Slaughter's Big Ripoff, released back in 1973, starring NFL legend Jim Brown. He was getting into acting. He played the role as Slaughter. And also, Ed McMahon is also in this movie as well. So a lot of football ties to this movie, but also James Brown providing the music for that. And the album cover for James Brown with this movie soundtrack is incredible. I wish I can explain it to you, but you just have to look it up yourself. Go look at it. It is phenomenal. James Brown's soundtrack to Slaughter's Big Ripoff. Go look at that album cover. Remarkable. My name is Marquise Munson, and right now, I've played The Architect of Blaxploitation with Melvin Van Peebles. I played one of the actors who starred in a lot of Blaxploitation film in Fred Williamson. I have to talk about the queen of Blaxploitation film. I'm talking about the legendary Pam Grier, who starred in not only the movie Coffee, which you're going to hear coming up in just a few, but also 1974's Foxy Brown. And she needed a really cool theme song. Luckily, Willie Hutch delivered. Here's Theme of Foxy Brown right here on Soulphonic Sounds.

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I want to say thank you so much for tuning in tonight. It's been a lot of fun. Probably one of my favorite Soulphonic Sounds to put together. 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But big special thanks to Community Foundation of Middle Tennessee for supporting the program. Today is Dolly Day in Nashville. So from today until Sunday, September 27th, one of the biggest ways people can take part is Give Like Dolly Middle Tennessee. 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Choose the cause that speaks to your heart and give like Dolly through Sunday. And my name is Marquise Munson. Thank you so much for tuning into Soulphonic Sounds. And we're going to wrap up tonight with this track from Grant Green. This is The Final Come Down. This movie was released back in 1972. It was directed and produced by Oscar Williams and starring Billy Dee Williams before he was playing Lando in the Star Wars series. And the music was provided by Wade Marcus and Grant Green. So here is the title track to the movie, The Final Come Down, as we close out Soulphonic Sounds.

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I closed out the 5 o'clock hour talking about tonight's WNXP Summerline series, wrapping up with Rat Boys and Oven performing probably as we speak. But that song from Blondshell, who also performed WNXP Summerline series back in August, just released a brand new record earlier today. It is called Violins, and that song is called Stone Fruit, right here on WNXP. And my name is Marquise Munson. Happy Friday to all of you out there in Middle Tennessee and beyond. I hope you enjoyed soulphonic sounds, blaxploitation soundtracks. I had a lot of fun piecing that together. Probably one of my favorite soulphonic sounds I've done. And you can check out the full playlist on our website, WNXP.org, on the Soulphonic Sounds page if you miss any of those songs that I played for Soulphonic. And you can also check out the previous episodes on that website as well, WNXP.org. But right now, here's some music from Caroline Carter, who actually opened up for Blondshell, WNXP Summerline series. The Nashville artist just released a brand new track today. Here is Ha Ha from Caroline Carter, right here on WNXP.

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0: One of my favorite bands of 2026, Freako. Their new album is called Something Worth Waiting For. They also just released a deluxe edition of this record as well. That song is called Alice, and Freako will be hitting the stage for a WNXP Presents show that is happening on October 30th at the Blue Room. My name is Marquise Munson, and happy Friday. Thank you so much for tuning in tonight. I really do appreciate you as always. Right now, here's some music from Mountain Goats. This song is Candlebox.
1: 3 years on the local circuit, played twice at the county fair. And the second time, Ben, our friend who worked the business, and said a guy from a label was there. There were two more like him at the next show, staring us down like hawks. And there was love in the air, and all the money was there, and we were going on tour.

One of my favorite songs from Jungle. Saw them perform that song earlier this week at the Pinnacle. That song featuring Eric the Architect with Candle Flame right here on WNXP. My name is Marquise Munson, and thank you so much for tuning in tonight. I really do appreciate it. And speaking of Jungle, they also produced the brand new record from Leon Bridges that was released earlier today. It is called Happiness Anytime. J. Lloyd and Lydia of Jungle, they produced this record with Leon. It is a fun summertime record from Leon Bridges. I mean, his last couple of records, I just really enjoy. Gold Digger Sounds, I still love that record. Motorbike, still a song I continuously go back to. I also loved his previous record, Leon. All his work with Krungbin, and even the song with Hermanos Gutierrez, who just released a brand new record also today as well. So here's a track from Leon Bridges, his album Happiness Anytime, this song, Talk It Over.

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3: Yeah.

Your old Droog, the New York rapper, just releasing a brand new record earlier today. It is called Bread and Butter. That song featuring Tank from Tank and the Bangas. That song, I Appreciate You. And that song, perfect way to wrap up tonight because I really do appreciate you. My name is Marquise Munson. That does it for me for the rest of the night. Stay tuned for more music. And also make sure you stay tuned. A lot of great weekend DJs from Jason Moon Wilkins. You'll hear Justin Barney. Catherine on the road with Soul Glow, still doing her incredible show from 3 until 6. And then you got Aaron Monty. And also Aaron Monty will be bringing you some dance floor delivery tomorrow night as well. So make sure you stay tuned all throughout the weekend. I thank you so much for tuning in. And if you're looking forward to The Cypher, don't worry. The Cypher will be airing live on Tuesdays at 9 p.m. from here on out. So you'll be hearing Michael Pollard's full hour of hip-hop on Tuesday at 9 p.m. if you miss it this weekend. But my name is Marquise Munson, and I'm going to wrap up this night with this song from Unknown Mortal Orchestra. Here is Weekend Run. I will talk to you on Monday. Thank you so much for listening and supporting WNXP.

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Hi, my name is Marquise Munson, and tune in to Soulphonic Sounds every Friday, 6 until 8 p.m., a perfect place to get your weekend started with those familiar soul classics, forgotten favorites, songs you discovered because of a hip-hop sample, and artists that are carrying the genre of funk and soul music forward. 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

Take off the fufu, take off the cloud chase, take off the Wi-Fi, take off the money phone, take off the car loan, take off the flex and the white loss. Take off the weird ass jewelry, I'ma take 10 steps, then I'm taking off top off. Take off some fabricated dreams and the microwave memes, it's a real world outside. Take off your idols, take off the runway, take off the Cairo. Take off the Sandro, pay 5 days stay, take off for the meal, hella final. Take off the front flag, take off perception, take off the pop with the iPad. Take off the allure, take off the unsure, take off decisions I lack. Take off the fake deep, take off the fake woke, take off the I'm broke, I care. Take off the gossip, take off the new logic, that if I'm rich, I'm real. Take off the should nail, take off the doje, take off the broken bag. Take all that designer boot off, and what do you have?

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1: From out of the refugee camp, we present to you the group we call Fuji with Wycliffe, Lorraine, Presswell, with the international Sly and Robbie on the hardcore reggae beat. 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

local circuit. Played twice at the county fair. And the second time, Ben, our friend who worked the business end, said a guy from a label was there. There were two more like him at the next show, staring us down like hawks. And there was love in the air, and all the money was there, and we were going on tour with Candlebox.

Back in the days when I was a teenager, before I had status and before I had a pager, you can find the abstract listening to hip hop. My pops used to say it reminded him of bebop. I said, well, daddy, don't you know that things go in cycles? Way the Bobby Brown is just amping like Michael. It's all expected. Things

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6: Dun, dun, dun, dun, dun, dun, dun, dun. Yes, that's... Yeah,
5: Do you think that...
6: I've
5: that
6: never
5: fitting?
6: Been introduced as the most dangerous... You know, I'm just making the world safe for classical music one day at a time.
5: But I think that your whole vibe with music is just a little different from everyone else's because, yes, you are the classical music editor for NPR Music, but your tastes run really, really broad. You and Lars, I think you and Lars have, I think...
6: Well, I just think that you should be open to all kinds of music. I've always felt that way, and I'm not going to change now.
5: Well, we get into all kinds of stuff on All Songs Considered.
6: That's right.
5: But this week, we are going to play some of our favorite new cuts that are out now. I want to start with an artist who's been putting out music for nearly a decade now, but admittedly, I've only just started paying attention to. Sen Morimoto. Do you know Sen Morimoto?
6: No, I don't. So this is going to be a discovery for me.
5: So they're based out of Chicago. Their music is, it's a little bit of everything, you know, a little hip-hop, a little rap, a little R&B, jazz, pop, electronica, I mean, kind of all over the place. But I always will go for an artist who keeps you guessing. You know, you never know quite where they're going to go with their music. I think a lot of Sen Morimoto's stuff up until now has been a lot bigger, more expansive sound, just more, like, busier, ornamented sound. They've got a new album coming that is much more restrained, quieter. In fact, Sen Morimoto has said that they want it to be an antidote to the accelerated pace of life in this world of doom scrolling.
6: I'm done with that.
5: Yeah. So much like All Songs Considered, we are a tonic for all of that, I think, or I hope. The album from Sen Morimoto is called Time Is On Your Side.
6: Oh.
5: And the song that I want to play from it, it just came out, is called Chewing Gum.

0: I love how off-kilter everything is in it. It's like they recorded all the tracks and then shifted everything just a little to the left or the right. You know, the beat's just a little off. The guitars are just a little off.
1: Yeah, the guitar that kind of propels it has got this syncopated rhythm going on. But I do like the subtle arrangement of it all. They're like the little punctuation from the synth horns and then the kind of the slithery guitar line that comes in there that adds like a little cotton floaty cloud sound, but a really nice chill little love song.
0: Yeah, I think it's just about enjoying the simple pleasure of the company of somebody else, but maybe more than that, allowing yourself to enjoy that and not get too swept up in just the mess of life. You know, somebody once said that the real tragedy of life is not that it's so short, but that we are so easily distracted from actually living it.
1: Right. And something that seems like you and I often talk about on the show is like living in the moment and trying to live more in the moment and not trying to look backward or look forward too much. But this song really epitomizes that, I think.
0: Yeah. So Sen Morimoto has said that they've always been obsessed with time, as I am. And that this album, which again is called Time Is On Your Side, it's part of, it's just their ongoing exploration of what time even is and how we move through it and how we feel time. But more than anything, they say that they just hope people are inspired to slow down.
1: Yeah.
0: So again, the album Time Is On Your Side from Sen Morimoto, and it is out October 23rd. Where do you want to go from there, Tom?
1: I think we should listen to a track from the upcoming album of one of my very favorite pianists, Víkingur Ólafsson from Iceland. I think you're a fan also.
0: I'm a massive fan, yes.
1: Yeah. This guy, he's only in his early 40s, and he just has not made a misstep in his career as far as I can tell. I mean, everything he does, concerts, albums, his writing about music is just golden. Well, let's talk about his playing. I mean, I think his playing is this winning combination of, like, warmth, precision, imagination. He's got this supple mind that is curious. He can see like a big picture. He's really kind of like an old soul, I think. And I've heard him a lot in concert. Had him here at the Tiny Desk. Which is really cool. I mean, at the Tiny Desk, this is how sweet he is. Afterwards, I said, oh, let's sit down at the piano and play some piano forehands. And he said, oh, what do you want to play? And I said, let's play the Schubert Fantasy, which is a famous forehand piano piece. And little did he know that I don't know how to play the piano.
0: I was going to say, I didn't realize you were...
1: But we sat down there and he started playing and then he was waiting for me to like come in and make my entrance and I didn't really know what to do. So then I told him, I really don't know how to play the piano. And he said, here, I'm going to teach you. And he took took my fingers and played the chords
0: for me. That's awesome. That's awesome.
1: Terrific. So he's got a new record that he kind of thinks of as his personal J.S. Bach journal. It's called Continuum 2, and it's the first album that he's made in this home studio that he built for himself. And we're going to hear an arrangement of one of Bach's biggest hits, The Air in the G String, which is from his orchestral suite in D. And there are two versions of this on the upcoming album, one for traditional grand piano, and then this version that we'll hear, which is just played on his upright piano.

0: You know, a lot of people, when they listen to the piano, they think, wow, the faster and the bigger and everything you go, they're like, oh, you must be really, really good. A lot of people don't realize how talented, how much talent that requires to play at that level,
1: sounds
0: that restrained.
1: So simple.
0: It sounds so simple.
1: But it's so elegant. He's always so artful, and that's his own arrangement. That's Víkingur Ólafsson, the Icelandic pianist, playing his own arrangement of Bach's Air in a G-String from his upcoming record, Continuum 2, out on November 13th. I just love how he so artfully rolls those chords. So elegant, but it's not fussy.
0: No, yeah, he took a few liberties here and there, but just so tastefully done.
1: And I like it how he just really slows that down. Another thing I always say about Víkingur Ólafsson is that I love his playing, but I also love his mind and his perspective on music. He says he played a little bit of Bach every day for the past 30 years or so. And in the liner notes, he writes, "It is the one constant factor in my life, no matter what else is going on. Playing his music is a way of putting your particular experience into context with the universal. When I play Bach," he says, "I'm reminded that historical eras in music are notions we superimpose on what is essentially a continuum, an unbroken thread linking us all, a running stream flowing through us."
0: And so true of that music, too. I mean, I think sometimes, again, people who don't listen to a lot of classical music, they'll think, do we really need another recording of this Bach piece? I mean, how many recordings of this piece are there? Just someone, and then I hear his interpretation of it.
1: Yeah, and it's his own arrangement. I mean, he's not trying to, you know, play the original note for note, because it's, of course, it's an arrangement of an orchestral piece. But I just love how he just strips it down and really lets the beautiful melody just do all the work.
0: So remind me what this is from again, and is it out yet? Or
1: This is from his upcoming record out November 13th called Continuum 2. The pianist is Víkingur Ólafsson.
0: All right, we need to take a quick break, but we'll be back with more new music right after this, and you're listening to All Songs Considered from NPR Music. It's All Songs Considered from NPR Music. I'm Robin Hilton. I'm here with Tom Heisinger, and we're sharing some of our picks for the best new music out now. Tom, have you ever had a moment where you're listening to something new and you're kind of half paying attention, you're multitasking or doing whatever, and then there's a moment, a song that comes up that is so good. Maybe there's like a line or a sound or something that's so arresting that it yanks you out.
1: Oh, yeah.
0: Yeah, just instantly pulls you out and completely like steals and holds your gaze.
1: Yeah, and then you usually have to repeat the song right after.
0: Yeah, you hit back and you're like, wait a minute, what? And you hit the back button and you listen all over again. I mean, I love those moments, and they don't happen terribly often.
1: Right.
0: But when they do, they hit me really hard. And that's what happened with me while listening to this new album from the singer Lizzie McAlpine. The album is called Angel. It is a gorgeous, gorgeous record. So many cuts that I could go with, but the song that grabbed me in the way that I'm talking about is one called The Crowd. And what you need to know going into this song is that Lizzie McAlpine's father died in 2020. He died on March 13th of 2020. Mm. And since then, she has dedicated the 13th track of each album she's put out to him.
1: Hmm.
0: So this song, The Crowd, it's the 13th track on the album, and it is dedicated to her late father.

0: We both don't have our dads anymore.
1: Yeah.
0: And yeah, that is a lovely commemoration, and it's not just neatly wrapped up in a bow family ballad. I mean, there's that line where it all went sideways, you know,
1: yeah.
0: So it wasn't like this perfect thing, and you can tell she perhaps feels a little guilty, and she's dedicating these songs to maybe in some way assuage that guilt, or it's not just set up necessarily as like a too hanky tearjerker,
1: right.
0: Although it's emotional.
1: I mean, the way she sings, "I wish you told me more about your life," or later when she says, "I wish I'd had more childhood memories," those are such simple ideas, so plainly spoken, but so potent.
0: Oh, whew.
1: You know, just like such a gut punch.
0: Ugh.
1: That I think everyone can relate to.
0: Oh, I mean, I have a very vivid memory of my brother and I taking my dad to our favorite place to drink beer, and he was about 90, and my dad was pretty buttoned up emotionally, and we thought, well, we're going to try to get him to unbutton a little bit, and we're going to try to ask him some questions and ask him, like, did you have regrets about this, and what about that? And
1: you just got wasted and nobody said anything.
0: No. He really didn't unbutton very much.
1: Yeah.
0: But that line reminded me of that. Like, yes, there's stuff about my dad that I really wish I could have known.
1: Yeah. After my dad had passed away, we were cleaning out the house and we found this book, and it was titled, he had written on the front of it, "My Life."
0: Whoa.
1: And my brother, sister, and I we're like, oh my God, it's all going to be in there. And we opened it up. It was completely blank. Completely blank, which was totally his style. He was always messing with us like that, you know, like setting us up for something like
0: that. So that was a joke.
1: We think that was like, he would have thought ahead, I'm going to plant this be totally empty. And just real quickly back on the Lizzie song, just the idea that everything she's doing is to get the crowd going loud enough so that he can hear it.
0: Right.
1: This whole album, as I said, is gorgeous. She can get really big and loud sometimes. Her songs will just erupt. Up to with guitar noise and electronics and all kinds of, and I love that contrast in her music. But this song, it's the one that really, really hit me. Again, it's called The Crowd, and it's from an album called Angel that just came out from Lizzie McAlpine. But Tom, you got one more that I know you want to play.
0: I have one more. Her name is Inti Figgis Visueta, composer. She's still in her early 30s, originally from here in Washington, D.C., now based in New York. And this is the first album devoted solely to her music. It's out on November 6th on New Amsterdam Records. It's called Music for Transitions, and it features largely her music for a string quartet performed here by the German ensemble called the Rothko Quartet. She writes music that she herself describes as an invitation to and a practice of community music making. She composes very much in collaboration with the musicians she's envisioning playing the music. They often can have a lot of say in where the composition ends up, and she writes often in a way that leaves a lot up to the performers. So we're going to hear a short section of a four-movement work called Samara, which is another word for the maple seed, you know, those little helicopter things that twirl and fall off the trees. That's what she's after here. The sections of the piece are Falling, Slow Spins, Find Roots, and To Fly Again. And we're going to hear Find Roots. And I warn you, the music starts out very softly and delicately, as if like tendrils of a seed are breaking out, reaching out, searching for nourishment, developing roots, and it gradually builds to like this bustling place of strength, and then it settles back down. And on this track, we hear the Rothko Quartet plus cellist Andrew Yee from the Ataka Quartet, who's a longtime friend of the composer of this music, Inti Figgis Visueta. It's Find Roots from a piece called Samara, and the album is out on November 6th. And I just want to make one quick Shout out to the author of the album's Thoughtful Liner

0: 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So here it is, Find Roots from Inti Figgis Visueta.
1: This is a perfect note to go out on as we begin fall. This is my favorite time of year. Tom Heisinger, always a great hang. Thanks so much.
0: Thank you, Robin. 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
2: 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And Second Harvest, 1 in 7 Tennesseans faces hunger, but when others take one action to help those in need, that's when progress is made. 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
3: From NPR Music, this is Alt Latino. I'm Ana Maria Sayer. Let the chisme begin. And the chisme this week is that I got to bring in a very special guest to chisme out with me. And no, it's not Felix.
4: Are we on already?
3: We're always recording.
4: Oh my God, I didn't know recording. We were on. Okay, let me get serious then.
3: Oh. Yandri is the unicorn kind of artist that I dream of finding. The kind that you just sit there and watch her and you know something exceptional is going to happen. She started releasing singles a number of years ago, but just now is actually finally releasing her debut album. The key to her music's excellence, in my opinion, is how easily and honestly diverse it is. She was born in Santo Domingo, raised in Italy, and has lived many places since. She's currently living in Los Angeles. So the diversity of her music is just an authentic expression of who she is. So for that reason, I knew I had to invite her in to perform a Tiny Desk.

0: end, I wanted to dissect exactly the basis for that amazing music, which obviously meant I had to pull her into the studio and make her play me some songs. Since this conversation, just last week, her debut album, Como Agua, was released into the world. So here's a conversation with an artist just on the brink of a very big transformation.
1: I'm feeling great.
0: Yeah?
1: Yeah.
0: I like that. You're about to release your debut album.
1: That's incredible.
0: That's pretty insane.
1: The laugh is really like nervous, right? But inside I really feel good.
0: I actually think technically when this comes out, you'll have released your debut album.
1: Oh, yes.
0: Oh my
1: I just
0: goodness.
1: Released.
0: Let's Speak do to it. Future you. Let's what is future way. You? What do you want to say to future you?
1: I just
0: you?
1: Released my debut album and I gotta say I'm proud of you. It feels like you think about something and you obsess about something, because to make an album you have to be obsessed and you have to be delusional and you have to be crazy.
0: Three things that you...
1: I have the three of them.
0: Certainly are not.
1: And so, yeah, it feels like manifestation. It feels good. It feels like...

0: Your album is a lot of sounds. Like, a lot of sounds. Your Tiny Desk is maybe even more a lot of sounds and genres and various things. And so I know you have a very diverse music taste. So I was like, I want to play a game with her I've never played with anyone on this show before. Because why not make you my guinea pig?
1: Putting me on the spot.
0: So what we're going to do, you're coming on as a guest DJ, which we do often, but usually when we bring people on as a guest DJ, we give them the opportunity to have information ahead of time. They pick their songs. They, like, come prepared.
1: Yeah.
0: And you said, hey, how can I prepare? And I said, don't worry about it.
1: Yeah, I hate you. I'm just realizing you never gave me the theme.
0: No, there's no theme. The theme is you. The theme is you. The theme is your life. The theme is things that musically represent you in your life, which has been kind of an interesting one, I think. There's the whole Dominican, Italian, LA, whatever, around the world, doesn't have a home, now has a home.
1: Yeah.
0: Kind of thing going on. So we're going to start with a question, and you're going to give me a song. Okay, without further ado, here's your first question.
1: Okay.
0: What is, Yendri, the first song you ever remember hearing?
1: No, that's crazy.
0: That's crazy? You have no idea.
1: I think the first one, I was a kid, and I think it's Ese Hombre by La India.
0: Okay.
1: Because my mom was cleaning, listening to that, the whole house. The way a Latin woman cleans, listening to La India is crazy.
0: Ese Hombre by La India.

0: Tell me this is not the best voice ever.
1: It's 11 a.m. on a Thursday. Nos saca a bailar las nenas, ya. Estamos puestísimos. Wow, I mean, there's so much to be said about that song. Did that inform your life at all?
0: 100%. That's why I grew up hating men.
1: Of course.
0: Now I don't anymore. I'm healed. You guys are the best.
1: It's taught young, no?
0: Yeah.
1: I mean, wow.
0: It's very, you know. But imagine, I moved to Italy alone with my mom. And she's taking care of this very old lady in the countryside in Italy. And she was listening to this with her broken heart.
1: It kind of fits with the whole Italian thing too, though, no?
0: Amazing.
1: The Italians love that also.
0: Oh, there's so much like...
1: ratos
0: and rancor y rabia.
1: Yeah. Is that in your music now?
0: It's very emotional.
1: Rancor, rabia.
0: Not yet. I think
1: it's coming. The next album. You're too happy right now.
0: I think the next era is gonna, yeah. Because now I'm healed. And, you know, it's like,
1: yeah.
0: This is a healing album.
1: Right.
0: But once you heal, then you know how to channel your anger, which I don't have anymore either, you know. I feel like I spent so much time in negativity and around negativity, and now I just don't have it anymore. I just don't have time for that.
1: Yeah. I like that.
0: Isn't that crazy?
1: Well, hopefully it'll come back so you can make a revenge album.
0: I have it.
1: I have it in you.
0: I have it in me.
1: Okay. When you were living in Italy, what was the song that made you feel the most connected to the Dominican Republic?
0: When I was in Italy?
1: Mm-hmm, growing up in Italy.
0: Are you crazy asking me these questions?
1: A little bit, yes.
0: No, I think one of the bachatas that I used to listen to, I think Guitarra by Joscar Sarante.

0: You know, this makes me think of, we had a conversation recently where I asked you what language you love in. You told me Italian.
1: Yeah.
0: But
1: I think it's Spanish.
0: I'm like, I'm here to tell you. I don't know about that.
1: It depends who I'm loving. But I do love in Spanish a lot.
0: Elaborate. Depends on who you're loving.
1: It depends. You know, sometimes when you meet someone in a language, it's hard for me to switch. Mm-hmm. So my whole life, because I lived in Italy, I loved in Italian. But now, for example, with my partner, he speaks English and Spanish. And so I love in Spanish. Mm. Yeah, it's different.
0: How does that fit into your music now? Like that sense of being Dominican, using the music as a way to transport you there, mm-hmm. transporting the DR to Italy.
1: Yeah.
0: Like, where does that show up in your music?
1: I think anytime I approach like a more traditional genre, or, you know, every time I have a merengue, the merengue, for example, doesn't really sound like a proper merengue. It's my take on merengue. Mm-hmm. And I will always do everything like that, I think. I usually go to the source. Like even this song, La Bendición, that I have on the album, like to record the percussions, I went to DR and I asked Edgar Molina to record the percussions because I wanted it to be, you know,

0: But it's always going to be my take on it. And I think it shows in my music because I was listening to these songs, but in another context. And music is really a lot about, it's a matter of context. Like if you listen to a reggaeton, un perreo duro, it depends where you listen to it. You're always going to vibe to it. But if you listen to it in el barrio, in Santo Domingo, it's different than listening to it in the countryside when there's no one in Italy.
1: Pero and, también te ponen and it's un great. Contexto. It takes you somewhere.
0: It takes you somewhere, yeah. It's like a memory, you know, sort of.
1: That's why I find it interesting because I think it has, no matter what, the power to take you somewhere. But if you're already there, then...
0: It's like an explosion of senses. It's different.
1: Yeah. Okay. If you had to pick a song, this one's hard, I think, to soundtrack your life.
0: Soundtrack my life? So it shouldn't just be a song that I love.
1: I mean, it could be. What's like the song you walk around in the streets and you're like playing in the background?
0: That's Weird Fishes by Radiohead. That's literally the song that I cry to, that I'm happy with, you know, like that's my comfort song.
1: Let's hear it.
0: How did we go from bachata to spring? You knew this was gonna happen.
1: I did know this was gonna happen.

0: wow, his songs? Crazy. Yeah.
1: No, wow, that song goes, it's crazy.
0: It's kind of like, okay, guys, we as human beings did something good. Because we have weird features. Thank you.
1: That drums. Oh. That drums, I hear that drums. Mm-hmm. You went there on your tiny desk a little bit.
0: Yes, I did.
1: You did.
0: Because that's the thing. I feel like people sometimes are like, oh, how, like, where are your... Sometimes people started telling me, like, oh, I kind of feel like I get your influences, you know? And I'm like, oh, I didn't realize, but
1: yeah,
0: you have them. Like, we're a product of whatever we listen to.
1: Of course.
0: So I'm happy that...
1: Well, that's why you're an interesting case.
0: It's interesting experiment.
1: You're an interesting experiment because you really were just exposed to all these things. Like, so many artists today, and I think about this a lot, are trying to do this really big, diverse, multilingual even sounds.
0: Yeah.
1: It's just part of who you are by nature of what your life has been.
0: Yeah, exactly. I'm like,
1: you're
0: okay.
1: Like, I don't know. I just arrived.
0: I'm like, I don't know. No, and I actually, most of the time I was worried, you know, my whole... very short new career, I was worried about this. Even in my album, like, oh, should I have that song in Italian that I wrote 5 years ago? And then I'm like, why not? That's my basically my first language, you know, and every time I listen to that song I cry, and so that means it has to be in the album.

0: You mentioned that in the last few years, there's been a lot of ups and downs. You are really hard on yourself. You push yourself really hard.
1: Ana Maria, I feel like
0: it's true. And so my next question is, what's the song that allows you to step outside of yourself and actually just feel peace and good and calm?
2: You want to like know my song, you know, that I put on and I'm like, oh, that's Bam Bam from Sister Nancy. Isn't that like an amazing song to vibe to?
0: Yes.
2: When you just want to chill and be.

0: Like, you drop this song anywhere in a party,
1: instant hit.
0: Anywhere. So much swag.
1: Wow. Wow.
0: This song makes me feel good.
1: Yeah, I actually feel automatically 10 what? Emotional points higher right now than I did.
0: This in the car?
1: Oh, yeah.
0: With the windows down?
1: With the windows down. Top down if you're lucky.
0: Come on. You feel like you're in your own movie. The hair moving, you're like...
1: So that's how you figure it out. You just put on that song 100 times in a row and then you were healed.
0: In a loop. You know I'm crazy enough to listen to one song all day.
1: I know.
0: I do that a lot.
1: When you were thinking about, like, okay, what makes an album, how to form this, how to put this together, was there a core sound, a core thing that you really wanted to capture in I mean, this is your first representation of you to the world as a whole thing.
0: That was a very hard thing for me, you know? Like, I had all these songs that I made with different people in different places, and I needed to put them together, and I was like, how am I gonna make this all part of, like, one body of work? And really, there's not an answer for that. You just have to... I had to analyze a little bit and think, okay, what are the common things that I put in these songs? I would say my voice is really the glue for the whole thing. But I'm still not sure, Ana Maria. I'm still, like, experimenting and seeing what sounds best for me. I think the core was that all the songs that I chose to be in the album were songs that were touching me somehow. You know, or like... I either cry and it makes me feel proud, or some songs, you know, like I get obsessed over, like Mentira. It's just like what I really liked, you know. It was really an album for myself.

0: I think that what I've observed more and more and more, like a lot of labels and A&Rs and people are really, really involved in the process to a point where everyone wants to like create a concept or an image, even a brand, perhaps, if you want to go there. Like it's become so calculated in that way.
1: Yeah.
0: So actually, yes, to make an album for you without thinking about who's your audience or who you're trying to reach, like that's how, to me, you create a successful work of art.
1: Ah, look at that.
0: Truly.
1: I just thought I need to think who I want to be and not, you know, like for who.
0: Right.
1: For whom.
0: Well, because then you're not making an art. You're making a marketing campaign.
1: Yeah. So I'm like, okay, who I want to be. And I had to go like deep and think what kind of artist I want to be, you know.
0: Why do you make music?
1: I make music to feel better. It's my way of coping with life. It's my way of communicating and putting all the stuff. I feel like I grew up in a very supportive environment with a lot of love. I received a lot of love in my life from my family and people around me. But most of the time, I don't know how to explain to them my feelings. Most of the time, there are things I go through in life that I can't, you know, they can't relate to the stuff, or I can't relate to, you know, my family and stuff. So music is my channel to put all my stuff. It's free therapy.
0: There's something nice about that too, because you needed that love to have the confidence to believe that you could make something that then could explain to them how you felt.
1: 100%. Like, to be delusional, you needed that.
0: You needed to be loved.
1: You need that core. You need to be supported. Like, people that are like, oh, who cares? Not really, you know? You need a... And still to this day, like, my mom doesn't know what I'm doing. You know, she has no idea. And when I told her about the tiny desk, poor thing, she was like, oh, what is it? And I'm like, Mama, I'm going to... You know, it's hard when you explain to people. I'm like, I'm going to this office.
0: Yeah. Okay, sure.
1: And I'm going to sing, you know, and it's a big deal for me, whatever, but she doesn't know. So she's just like, you seem excited about this thing. You seem like it's really important for you. I hope everything goes well. Como que enjoy it and just make sure you just be yourself, okay?
0: What would be your song for your mom?
1: My song for my mom. I don't know, really. I think about my mom when I listen to Lauryn Hill. I think Zion. I think Zion would be a good song for my mom, to dedicate my mom.

0: Oh, why does that make you think of your mom?
1: I don't know. It's just when she says, "Now the joy of my love is Zion," which is her son. I just think about the love that my mom always had for me and my brothers, you know? It's like a sort of a... And she always told me, like, oh, until you become a mother, like, you won't really understand what this is. But I could feel it since I was a kid. I'm a very sensitive person. And I was a very receptive and, like, kind of adult kid. Mm-hmm. So she always, like, she always treated me as an adult, you know, when I was a kid. And I saw the pain she went through to give me, like, a better life and opportunities and stuff. So I saw the sacrifices.
0: This is going to be the hardest question that I have for you.
1: Okay, let's go.
0: What's the song that feels most you?
1: That is not my song, but feels most me? Oh, this is hard. I think it changes. It changes, but, like, in this moment for me, it's Paloma by Angelica Garcia.
0: I like that song.
1: I love that song.
0: I love that song. Obsessed. She's amazing.

0: My God. When I heard this song randomly, I heard this song and I was like, who's Angélica García? And I went to check and she's amazing. And then I was like, can I be your backing vocals?
1: Instagram DM.
0: Hi.
1: Hi.
0: I DM her. I'm like, hi, I love your song.
1: What to you would be like the biggest sign, and maybe it's about this album, like what's the sign for you that this album is being loved?
0: I think if people relate to it, if there's someone that can find like a little remedy in it, that's, for me, that's already a good thing. You know, that's done. That's my job is done. Because someone, like, the songs are my babies, but obviously they're not mine anymore once you release them. And so they become someone else, like, healing part, or someone else, like, song to drive to, or someone else, like, morning song. They're not mine anymore. That's crazy.
1: Very Isn't vulnerable crazy? To love something so much.
0: Very vulnerable. I know.
1: So of all the songs we played today, if this were a little playlist that we put together, what's the song from your album that you would fit onto this playlist?
0: The song from my album, I think it would be... It's really hard to choose. Oh. I think it would be Amapolas, because that's the song that I wrote for, you know, my family, like homesickness. I think my goal in life is to find space and time to enjoy different things in life, like moments with my family, you know?
1: Mm-hmm.
0: And that will come later, probably, when I'm more like stable with everything and I figured out my life, my career and everything. You know, I'll find moments to just be home with them or like travel with them, you know? I love to see my parents traveling to places they never been to, or they never had the chance to see.

0: Yandri's debut album, Como Agua, is now out in the world, so go listen to it and go check out her amazing Tiny Desk. Truly, it's one of my favorites. Also, if you like this episode, send us an email or a comment or an anything at altlatino@npr.org. Our producer is Noah Caldwell. The executive producer of NPR Music is Soraya Mohammed, and the executive director of NPR Music is Sonali Mehta. I'm Ana Maria Sayer. Thank you so much for listening.
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4: Holler, all my music lovers, but also possibly my avid readers, still thinking about the Imagination Library, Dolly Parton's legacy, and how special it is that we get to read. 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But first, we're going to get to maybe the most iconic little melody of your childhood, if you grew up when I did. From 1983 to 2006, LeVar Burton hosted this show that taught us all how to read.

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0: If you want to find some of the nerdiest corners of the internet, go find people at war about the use of the Oxford comma. That was a really great request, a clever request from Faith for our reading and books theme show today on WNXP. This is Thematic Static, the mixtape we make together. And because we're part of a larger news organization, Nashville Public Radio, we use AP style. It's also how I was trained. All that means is, for you, the layman, we don't use the Oxford comma. So if you see a sequence of things on our web posts, there will not be an Oxford comma. I know, it's rife with misunderstanding, but it is. It saves characters, especially in newsprint. So it's how I was trained. All me and my journo bros still text that way. So don't at me. It's just how we do things around here. But maybe you give an F about an Oxford comma like Vampire Weekend from their self-titled debut record. Also, Beatles in there, Paperback Writer. We salute thee if you have ever written a thing in your life. Maybe it's just a term paper and then you aged out of that sort of thing and you don't have to write anymore. Maybe just some emails. Maybe you use AI to assist you in those rote tasks. But when it comes to prose and poetry and songs, nothing replaces the human brain and the human heart going into those words and arranging them in such a way. Bernie Taupin just told me that last week about a song. He's like, it's kind of like the last human thing we have. And I thought that was beautiful. I'll play that again for you sometime. But kudos to all the writers out there. From what I understand, it is really a compulsion. You can't help it. If you're a writer, you got to write. So big ups to my best friend who's writing her first nonfiction full-length book after working so hard on other journalistic pursuits. This is Thematic Static, and we're going to get back to your requests and some more songs about books. This mixtape we made together on 91.1.
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This is Deborah, and I'm from East Nashville. And as I understand, Celia, you mentioned that you are all booked up for tomorrow. But I wanted to make a request, if it hasn't been made already, and that is for the Book of Love and the cover by Peter Gabriel. As I understand, the magnetic fields did the original, but Peter Gabriel is the one I'd like to request. We had that playing as I walked down the aisle for our wedding, and it means a lot to me. And actually, a lot of people asked what that song was after, too. So anyhow, that's my request. I hope you are having a fabulous day. Take care. Bye-bye.

my gosh, Deborah. Now all of us are in our minds walking down the aisle with you to that beautiful cover rendition of the Book of Love. Peter Gabriel just has that voice, doesn't he? Now, Stephen Merritt, the Magnetic Fields, did that originally. You're right. There's been covers of it over time.

goodwill.org for ways you can donate towards that mission. And maybe it's your stuff, your used goods. There's like 50 stores and drop-off locations across Middle Tennessee, and they're growing always. So you can donate your stuff, or you can donate dollar bills, y'all, and continue to support the mission, which is so critical in this time, in this growing community. Okay, I've said a lot. How about Green Day going to the library on books and reading episode of Thematic Static?

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1: Hi, Thematic Static. It's Brendan Durham again. And I have a request for this literary-themed Thematic Static. And it is, you'll never guess, Afternoons and Coffee Spoons by Crash Test Dummies, based on T.S. Eliot's poem, The Love Song of J. Alfred Prufrock, as evidenced in Brad Roberts' lyrics. Afternoons will be measured up, measured with coffee spoons, and T.S. Eliot. Thank you.

Brendan, thank you for singing to us again so we knew to notice what it was. Crash Test Dummies, Afternoons and Coffee Spoons, another really clever entry because it cites a poet, T.S. Eliot. And I do love this, the love song of J. Alfred Prufrock. I actually printed it out because I couldn't remember how much it moved me or why it moved me, and it does. Have you ever seen that video of Andrew Garfield reading a poem and he starts crying? Art, man, it's going to get you. Again, human creations will get you in your feels every time. Time for you and time for me and time yet for 100 indecisions and for 100 visions and revisions before taking of a toast and tea. I love this poem. I'm going to keep reading it and keep playing you songs. Thank you for those in there. And I actually just got a voicemail like 10 minutes ago. So I'm rearranging as I want to do. This is why this show is especially fun, because you might be, your memory's jogged and you're procrastinating, but you have great taste. So I'm going to get those in. Here's a request from me. In the meantime, a band who will be here in a couple weeks' time, The Shins, opening for Weezer. This is Preston, a Book on WNXP.

Hi, this is Brian from Inglewood, and I've got a thematic status request on the one for songs inspired by books. I would like to hear Ramble On by Led Zeppelin because it's full of Tolkien references. Thanks.

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1: Sometimes I fantasize the hospital, a place where I could get some sleep. And then I think about the people who endure so much more.

0: Oh, I super love when we get a local artist requested for Thematic Static and it fits the theme. Lyra Lynn's comic book Cowboy, which we covered on her record a number of years ago. Jason got to talk to her about it. And I thought that was a really nice entry from Caroline because that's a different type of book. Of course, we love our graphic novels as well. 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So glad that you've decided to turn on the radio, but maybe you also like to read about artists and read our music journalism at WNXP.org and at WPLN.org. Lots of skilled writers on staff and not just talkers. Although that's my main gig, isn't it? Also, we got to ramble on together in there. Thank you so much for that request. To get the let out on an indie radio station is such a pleasure and privilege. It really is. And also, the next request I have coming in, there's a voicemail that came in, but Nick requested the next song too. So thank you for all of these great requests about books and reading. Thematic Static is the mixtape we make together. I'm Celia, your hostess. We've been doing this for, gosh, coming up on 6 years. It used to be daily, super unsustainable. Weekly is better because you can get your memory jogged as you go through your record collection or you're streaming, you know, liked songs according to a theme. So I will pitch you the next theme soon for next week. But if you are listening to this on Thursday, you can hear it again on Saturday in case you missed the beginning. If you're hearing this on Saturday, wow, I hope you ramble on into your weekend and have a great time. Stay tuned for a couple more requests according to the theme here on 91.1.
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3: Hey, I'm listening to Thematic Static. This is Catherine from East Nashville, and I was wondering if you already got a request for Every Day I Write the Book by Elvis Costello. So that would be fun. All right, thanks. Bye.

Oh, Josh Tillman, you scoundrel, writing that perfect, perfect, catchy song. I think that's my favorite Father John Misty tune, is I'm writing a novel. Suzanne asked for that one and introduced it. You know, you can get your voice on the radio even if you don't have a specific request week to week, like some of our regulars call in. You could call in just to record something I can use periodically, like Suzanne did. So you might say, hi, this is so-and-so. Hi, this is Celia from Madison, and you're listening to Thematic Static, right? It just makes the show better. So here's my all call for you for requests specifically, or just little pieces we can put through. I've asked artists to do it in the past. That's why I have Eric Slick and Nada Surf's Matthew Cause. So if you're listening and you love this show, then holler at your girl, 615-320-9100. I will use it. And your friends will be like, I think I heard you on the radio, question mark? Like, sure did. So that was I'm Writing a Novel, a great song about books and reading and writing from Suzanne. Also in there, two folks requested Every Day I Write the Book from Elvis Costello. And we're going to end with something that is perfect for today, because today, if you're listening Thursday, kicks off the 57th annual Nashville Film Festival. Now, a lot of films are adapted from, of course, screenplays, something written. Sometimes it's whole books turned into films. This song characterizes the opposite, which is first it was a movie, then it was a book. Always a pleasure to play this long drawn out one from Philly band Flory. I hope to see you out bopping around maybe at Nashville Film Festival. It's such a treasure in our city, and there are like millions of events going on between now and the 30th. So catch you there. Thanks for all your requests today, and go pick up a book.

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always like to continue the thematic static theme, which is what I'm doing right now with that. It's two book songs, actually kind of two and a half, because right at the top of the hour, we heard from The Roots featuring Joanna Newsom, both of which have book in the title, and then our friend Spoon there with The Book I Write, and I'm Jason Boone Wilkins. Shout out to not only Celia for, of course, always putting together thematic static, but for you making it even better, because it's your voices, honestly, that make all of us up here so happy. We love to have you as guest DJs, essentially, helping pick on that show. Love to hear your voices, and I will say, it's not restricted just to thematic static. You really can call anytime and put your request in. Now, it doesn't automatically mean it's going to get up on the air, but I will say it jumps you to the front of the line because your voice on the air makes us happy. So you can do that anytime, 615-320-9100. You can also do it through the app. It's a voice memo thing right there. Very easy to use. Sends to us. Boom. We get you on the air. Up next is another song. We're going to finish off my little extension of the theme. With this one, yes, it was based on a book, and the book goes much further than the movie. So if you want to explore the darker side of Bastion, you can check out the book version of The Neverending Story.

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I'm excited to get there early for that Interpol show coming up because somehow, some way, I've never seen Dive, the band you just heard on WNXB. I've never seen them live. And I'm like Mr. Shoegaze guy. How could I not have seen them? Very much looking forward to that. I wish I could be in like four places at once tonight because there's so many good shows happening. New Pornographers over at Cannery Complex. We've got Sun Little representing him at the Blue Room. I'll be out hanging out with Crumb Snatchers at Nashville SC. And one of my favorites from the 90s who has continued to make great music for decades now, which is crazy to say. We're on the cusp of celebrating 30 years of his incredible album, Rehearsals for Departure. Damien Jurado. It sent me down in the rabbit hole thinking about some of my favorite songs from Damien. He's playing over at The Beast tonight with special guest St. Yuma and our friend Adam Voith reading from his excellent new book. This is Damien Jurado going back to the Rehearsals record in 1999, Letters and Drawings on 91.1.

never have nothing.

We are less than 2 weeks away from Jack's two-night stand at the new venue in the Wedgewood Houston neighborhood, The Truth. He not only is doing that, but he's also doing two very cool pop-up shows that are happening. One of them right across the street from The Truth over United Record Pressing with some great local bands. Also, next week, you are going to get a chance to win a very special VIP situation at one of those Jack White shows, part of our fun drive. Be listening in next week. It's pretty awesome. Up next on the show, we're going to keep it local with an artist who I had to apologize to in person the other day, someone who I've known for a long time, playing under a different name now. His name is Kyle Ryan. He came to town with Maddie Diaz, worked with her for a long time, was Casey Musgrave's musical director for a long time as well, incredible guitarist and producer and solo artist, now under the name Junior Pro. Just released a new record, which is so good. We'll be playing lots of it, including this one right here. It's called Queen of Never. It's a debut on WNXP.

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If you're a fan of Charlie, there's a decent chance you're also a fan of the band from Scotland called Churches. You know, the one that spells it with the V. They are back. First time in 5 years. Went on hiatus. Lauren Mayberry, singer. She's been doing some stuff. But now, officially back with a new song they just released on Friday that they say is a mission statement for the band's sonic shift. Also a bit of a political song about the state of politics in the UK, which is kind of also the state of politics everywhere right now, unfortunately. This is Churches with a WNXP debut, Roses.

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That's one of my favorite songs from a local band in the last couple of years. So good. That's Crumb Snatchers on 91.1 WNXP. I'm Jason Moon Wilkins, Crumb Snatchers. I love that song. I love what they do. And that's the reason we picked them to play tonight at Nashville SC's Fan Fest. NSC, man, they're on a tear right now, doing great. Tonight, we'll also have a chance to celebrate musical style before the match over Geodis Park. It is free to attend, not the game. But the outside party right out there, right outside of their shop. If you want to come check that out, hang with us. I will be there. We've got some cool clear plastic bags with the WNXP logo on it. Crumb Snatchers playing right at 5:30. We're going to keep it local as we continue on 91.1 with Nashville artist who just released a new record on Anti Records, Brennan Wadle, $2 Pistol.

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I have one regret around that song. When in Rome, The Promise, famously covered by Sturgill Simpson, even before he covered it, many, many years ago, I was talking with my friend Michael Grimy Grimes, who had just started a cover band. They were having fun, starting to really take off. They were called Guilty Pleasures. I said, Grimy, let me get up with a friend of mine who can sing the high part of that, but let me do that. I think that would be so much fun. He's like, no, it's not popular enough. People don't know it well enough. So I was rejected, but you know what? He was probably right. They have done a great job of hitting the right notes as one of the best musically and just fun-wise cover band. And it's crazy to me that it's been 25 years Guilty Pleasures have been going. Tonight is their final show. They're playing over 3rd and Lindsley. So I don't think it's completely sold out. It probably is. It's close to it. But if you have love for Guilty Pleasures, know that tonight is their final show. Up next on the show, Angus and Julia Stone. This song is called Monroe.

That is Yard Act New Beginnings. I'm Jason Moon Wilkins. You are listening to WNXP, and some of you listening right now might have been out last night at the Nashville Yards for the very end of the Summer Lion Series. If so, thank you. And if you didn't show up, that's okay. Parking was kind of crazy, but we still had a great turnout, amazing crowd for Rap Boys and Oven. Shout out to everybody, including, of course, Emily Young, who really kind of helped put the entire thing together, who helped make this a success. Everybody at WNXP, Nashville Yards, AEG, all the rest. It was a great series. It was really, really fun. Tonight, we're back at it, though. More live stuff. I'm going to be out at Nashville SC with Crumb Snatchers for their fan fest at 5:30. And then later that evening, we've got Sun Little performing a present show over at the Blue Room. This is going back a little bit with him. I love this one. Sun Little with Drummer on 91.1.

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Joy Ladekun. She's been with us since the very beginning. She was our second ever Nashville Artist of the Month. New record just came out on Friday. Excellent new record. I love musically what Joy is up to on this one. Check that one out. She has an in-store at Grimey's coming up, too, in just a couple of weeks. Next up on the show, a band who also really with us from nearly the beginning, back in 2021, is when we introduced you to a band called Geese. And then, last year or so, completely blew up. Big enough now to where they have two nights at the Ryman Auditorium next week, Monday and Tuesday. This one goes out to listener member Tyler. We were talking about Geese last night at Summerline. This is them covering a song that you'll know.

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That's the New Pornographers. They're here tonight playing over at the Cannery Complex. One of the things I like about a Nashville show is that you really never know. You could get a special guest situation, special guest members. You really are getting something different a lot of the times when an outside artist comes through, and our friends from Canada tonight employing a Nashville musician. We heard through the grapevine, or actually just directly from him, Eric Slick, the great drummer and solo artist. So, in honor of Eric getting behind the kit tonight for New Pornographers, let's also play a brand new Eric Slick song. It's called Mannequin. 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

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She's Green is the name of the band, Metal the name of that song, and soon they'll be playing Dark Matter. 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Speaking of events, tomorrow evening, after what I might be a Titans victory, who knows? What mood will we be in if you're a Titans fan? I will be out at the Nashville Yards at Ascension St. Thomas Landing, you know, where we've done the Summerline series. We're doing, I'm doing a DJ set before Nashville Film Fest is doing a 40th anniversary screening of Ferris Bueller's Day Off. Made a challenge to myself. I'm playing nothing but songs that are featured in John Hughes films, like this one, a lost classic from Charlie Sexton.

as an artist who I do not think has gotten her full due for how good she is, how influential she is on other artists. New stuff from Finn Lilly. It's called Uh-Huh, a 91.1 WNXP. Another very influential artist coming to town. We're very proud to be a part of the show. WNXP is presenting Luna coming up at the City Winery on October 2nd. Luna comprised, of course, and led by Dean Wareham. Galaxy 500, and then, of course, Luna, his own solo stuff, Dean and Britta. He's had an incredible career, and it's really fun that Luna is back together. Some of my favorite stuff that he ever recorded was under that banner. You can link up to that show, wnxp.org/events, and you can listen to a Luna song right now.

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If you haven't been over to the events page in a second, or maybe haven't looked at it through the app, we've got it all arranged so that all the present shows, which are really the ones we're saying, hey, we love this, right there at the top, easy to find. I know that Justin Barney knows about it already. He's a big Black Country New Road fan. He will be on the air here in a second. Before he is, I want to throw out another song from another band that is coming to town soon. Our very eclectic jazz, pop, whatever duo known as Dana and Alden. This is from their new record called Lighthouse.

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You might recognize that riff because Rod Stewart stole it for his song, Do You Think I'm Sexy? But that is the OG, the original, from Jorge Ben, Taj Mahal, here on 91.1 WNXP. I am your host, Justin Barney. My specialty is world music, like that from Brazil, but also playing music from the United States. Let's go to Durham, North Carolina. The duo Sylvan Esso released a new album, and it's fantastic. This is their song, Sledge.

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That is Hannah Cole with her song MMA. She's from Nashville, Tennessee. You got a profile on the website of Hannah and a studio session incoming. You can check those out on YouTube. You can follow us on socials at WNXP Nashville. My name's Justin Barney. Julia Jacklin is an artist that has spent a number of, she's been here. I think I've been here for 5 years and she's come through town. I've seen her in town 2 or 3 times. And you can tell that she's been in town because she mentions it in this song. She just released an album on Friday. This song is called If I Had the Hand of God. And she talks about going to the Country Music Hall of Fame and the Grand Ole Opry. Listen to it in this song.

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That's Jeff Rosenstock, really the king of externalizing internal anxiety. That's all this useless energy on WNXP. I'm Justin Barney, playing music. I'm also a music and culture reporter. Part of that is reporting on movies, where I, probably like you, discover a lot of music. One of the great songs from 1994 movie, Chongqing Express, from the filmmaker Wong Kar-wai, who's from Hong Kong, released that movie in 94, and it's got a fantastic soundtrack, including this incredible Cantonese cover of Cranberries' Dreams. This is Fei Wong.

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And Oven opened for Rat Boys, so let's play Rat Boys too.

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91 WNXP, I'm Justin Barney. Let's play some Twisted Teens. This is a band from New Orleans. Lead singer Caspian Hollowell, kind of like a crust punk guy. Grew up in the freak folk scene and then in COVID moved to New Orleans, taught himself how to produce, recorded 3 albums, and he's released all of them this year. 2 albums earlier this year. The next one is going to be out in November, and this is a song that we have from that forthcoming album. This song is When We First Met. It's Twisted Teens on WNXP.

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Justin Barton here on WNXP. Primetime is the big movie this weekend. Primetime is a drama that follows, or features, it's about Chris Hansen, the star of the TV series To Catch a Predator. Chris Hansen is played by Robert Pattinson, who gives him this kind of an eerie presence of his own. The movie is kind of about like the ambition of Chris Hansen. And Robert Pattinson brings a lot to it. There's also a featured role for indie goddess Phoebe Bridgers. Phoebe plays a pretty key role in this movie. There's maybe five total roles that are important, and she is definitely one of them. And at the end of it, once the credits hit, there is a new song from Phoebe Bridgers. It is this song. It's called On Video. New music from Phoebe Bridgers.

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Beautiful music there from Rye. It's WNXP. My name's Justin Barney. And my album all this past week has been this record, Get Mean. The whole thing, all the way through, from the band Boy Harsher. It's kind of got this British kind of maybe 80s electropop thing. There's this duo that they broke up, but they decided to keep this band together and make this album. I'm glad that they did. The song is called Coming Home. It's Boy Harsher.

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Talk about a feel-good song for the weekend. That is Thelma Houston with Don't Leave Me This Way. And I'm about to leave you. My name's Justin Barney. I'll be back next week. Same time, same place. My specialty is world music. One of my favorite eras, places is Ethiopia in the 60s, 70s, and 80s. And kind of the biggest artist from that era and time is Mulatu Askate, the man who invented Ethio jazz. This is major from Mulatu.

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I am Catherine Edwards. Thank you for joining me here on my brand new time slot. If you have not listened to me before, I usually bring six brand new songs to the radio station, usually in the vein of punk, post-punk, no wave. So if that is something you're interested in, definitely keep hanging out. I thought I'd go ahead and get this show started with one of those songs. We go to the La Vida Es Un Mus record label. We have two releases to listen to by them today. But up first, we have the band Nuit Blanche. On October the 30th, they will be releasing their newest LP titled Hilas. And there's a really good write-up over on the label's Bandcamp by Jonah Falco. And it says this: synth-driven perpetual punk rock darkened by atmospheric touches in its production and songwriting, yet uplifted by its intention to distill that darkness into light. Pop music from France on either side of the punk explosion has never shied away from the electronic elements, and on Nuit Blanche's Hilas LP, there is plenty to remind us of that legacy. Hilas has the heft and the violence of boots treading across concrete en masse, but within that is the lightness and the style of a dark, smoky room filled with people wearing dark glasses and considering the inevitability of the pointlessness of existence off the dance floor anyway. And there is a single available to listen to online. We are going to be listening to the song Et 82 by the band Nuit Blanche's.

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You just got done listening to some new music by Erykah Badu and The Alchemist with the song To the Moon Plan C. This is off of their newest collab album, Before the World Blows. You are listening to 91.1 WNXP. I am Catherine Edwards. Make sure to stick around if you are interested in listening to some more new music with me. I will have some of those songs coming up later in the hour. But up next, here is Highway Patrol with No Treasures, No Lovers.

0: 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Star Lito checking in.
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You are still listening to 91.1 WNXP. I am still Catherine Edwards. Up next, I have some more of that promised brand new music. We head to Nuremberg, Germany with the band Ulla Suspect. On October the 30th, they will be releasing their new album titled Entrag Abgelent on the Mangle record label. We're doing a lot of repeat labels. I played some music from that label that was released last week as well. So always write down these record labels because I highly suggest them. This band reminds me a lot of one of my favorite current bands, Dry Cleaning. This is more of a solo project. There is one song available right now to listen to. We're going to be listening to Ich Huel by Ulla Suspect.

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We are headed into the 4 o'clock hour here on 91.1 WNXP. We just got done listening to some new music by Squirrel Flower with the song Cleveland. We have two more hours together this afternoon. I still have a handful of brand new songs to share with you as well. So I will see you on the other side. Here is Too Strong into the hour. This is Heaven is 10 Zillion Light Years Away by Stevie Wonder.

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I am Catherine Edwards. We just got done listening to some new music by West Side Cowboy. And surprisingly enough to me, they are a band based in the UK. I'm not exactly sure about the cowboy culture there, but if you want to catch them live, they will be doing some dates in the Northeast in the US this early October. They'll be in Brooklyn, Philly, and DC. Check out their website if you want to get tickets to those shows. Stick around. I have some more brand new music coming your way. Up first, here is Cemento with Guidance.

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5: Monet and left foot.

that was Girl Sweet Voiced with the song Tonight here on 91.1 WNXP. I am Catherine Edwards. If you would like to catch Girl Sweet Voiced live, she will be in Nashville in the flesh at the Ryman Auditorium on October the 1st. So head over there to get yourself some tickets. Up next, I do have some more of that promised brand new music. We are headed out to Lyon, France with the band Sunday Panic. They are self-described as Sunday Panic was born in Lyon, France in 2021. Tense, cold, and disillusioned post-punk. EPs, tours, noise, and a first album in preparation. On October the 9th, they will be putting out their latest EP titled Shut Down. This is a pre-order right now, but you can listen to the first single. We're going to be listening to it together. This is The Sheep by Sunday Panic.

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I am Catherine Edwards, and I have more brand new music for you right now. Again, we head to the La Vida Es Un Mus record label. This is that second release that I talked about a little bit earlier. This is Las Animas from Mexico. They will be releasing their newest self-titled album on October the 30th as well. There's a lot of October 30th. Releases coming your way. There is a really nice write-up about the album over on the label's Bandcamp. So, says, with one foot in the Mexican underground rock scene and the other in experimental music and global tape trading, Las Animas del Cuatro Obscuro found themselves at a crossroads after their first LP. Mexico was no longer the same country it had been when the group first formed. Although access to non-commercial music remained difficult, the fringes of culture were enriched by the stubbornness of unsung heroes. Regulars at the Chopo Cultural Market, specialized record stores, secret parties, and late-night radio shows at Mexico City's. Says Las Animas is a farewell letter to the underground, but not a bid for mainstream success. On the contrary, it's a goodbye to traditional rock and roll with the intention of delving even deeper into the depths. From now on, Tonio Sanchez will dedicate his musical efforts to strange sounds for niche audiences in a quest for the arcane, driven by a mania for constant change that infects the soul after crossing the threshold of the black door. And that is the song we are going to be listening to together today. This is Puerta Negra by Las Animas.

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We are wrapping up the 4 o'clock hour here on 91.1 WNXP. I am Catherine Edwards. We have one more hour together this afternoon. I still have a couple more brand new songs to share with you as well. So I will see you on the other side. Here is to strong into the hour. This is Lorelei with The Kid with the Crown.

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the local circuit. Played twice at the county fair. And the second time, Ben, our friend who worked the business end, said a guy from a label was there. There were two more like him at the next show, staring us down like hawks. And there was love in the air, and all the money was there, and we were going on tour with Candlebox.

You are listening to 91.1 WNXP. I am Catherine Edwards. This is our final hour together this afternoon. I have been sharing some brand new music with you all, some stuff that I have found around the internet, usually over on Bandcamp. That is where I prefer to find music to support artists directly. I thought I would go ahead and get this last hour started with one of those. We head to Munich, Germany with the band Stranger Than Paradise. On September the 25th, they released their newest EP titled Daily Struggles, Human Affairs. This is a really fun post-punk noise album. There are 6 tracks, super short, sweet, to the point. I highly suggest you take a listen. I was having an interesting day when I picked this song out, and I think it captures my feelings a lot in that time. We're going to be listening to the song No One Wants to Hear Your Stupid Nonsense by the band Stranger Than Paradise.

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that was Hunks and His Punks with Lose My Mind here on 91.1 WNXP. I am Catherine Edwards. If you want to catch Hunks and His Punks live, they will be opening for Amel and the Sniffers over at The Truth on October the 6th. I apologize if you have never been able to catch them in a more intimate DIY situation. I got to see them. Oh, wow. It's at least been 12, 13.

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I am Catherine Edwards, and up next, I have the final brand new song that I will be sharing with you this weekend. We head to Bologna, Italy with the band Bizarre. They also released a new EP yesterday over on their Bandcamp titled A Ride. And there is a write-up on the Bandcamp. And it says, a ride is like a trip to the amusement park. Rapid, insatiable glances at scenes in motion. The tracks skim the surface of things. The narrator tries to focus, but the images arrive upside down and blurred. You catch glimpses of running figures, scenes of daily life, memories. Everything begs to be deciphered beyond mere sensation. The post-punk formula reigns supreme, though, without taking up all the room. The vocals follow the sharp guitar and drive a solid rhythm section, keeping a firm grip on the narrative thread. We're going to be listening to one of these songs today. This is Headache by the band Bizarre.

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Our time together has come to an end here on 91.1 WNXP. I have been Catherine Edwards. You have been at Nashville. Thank you so much for sticking around and listening to some new music with me today. If you want to talk about any of those songs, talk about what you've been listening to, or give me any suggestions, you can always reach me via email at Catherine@WNXP.org. That is Catherine, K-A-T-H-R-Y-N, at WNXP.org. I will catch you all next week at this new time, same place, 3 to 6. I'll have some more new music. I'll see you then. Here's to the end of the hour. This is Cult Objects with Palms.

91.1 WNXP. That was Cotton from Vince Staples off his album Crybaby. It has a feel-good vibe to it, but it is actually meant to make you think about the history of labor in the USA. My name's Aaron Monty. I'm here with you at a new time this Saturday. We're switching it up. I'm going to be with you from 6 to 10 p.m. every Saturday. And starting today at 8 to 10 p.m., we're going to be doing my new show, Dance Floor Delivery, where we will be listening to dance and electronic music from 8 to 10 p.m. every Saturday night. Mark your calendars. Next up, music from Danielle Ponder. This is going to be on her album, Everything Has Changed, which is coming out soon. She used to be a public defender fighting for criminal justice reform, then at the age of 39, decided she was going to make some pretty good music.

0: me. 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

You're listening to 91.1 with me, Aaron Monty. If you're looking for something to do over the next week, the Nashville Film Festival started on Thursday, and tonight at 7:30, there is a screening of Ferris Bueller's Day Off, and our very own Jason Moon Wilkins will be DJing. So hope to see you out at one of the screenings during the Nashville Film Festival. The album where this next song is from is called Gusto, came out last year. This is a Swedish band called Boko Yaut. Check out Imagine on WNXP, Nashville's music discovery station.

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just heard some new local music tonight on WNXP. That was Hills from Maddie Medley. That is off her debut album, Fawn's Enemy. And if you like what you just heard, Maddie Medley is playing tonight at the OG Basement. And if you ever want a list of things happening here in Music City, there is one always up at WNXP.org. It's Aaron Monty. I mentioned that I'm doing the first dance floor delivery tonight from 8 to 10 p.m. So I had to play this next one because this song is the reason that the extended dance mix exists. When this song came out, the label wanted a long version of the song that DJs could play. So Giorgio Moroder created the extended dance mix because of this one, Love to Love You, the classic from Donna Summer.

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1: 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More about Amazon's community work at aboutamazon.com. And Quillen College of Medicine at East Tennessee State University, offering admissions pathways with a focus on recruiting students passionate about serving rural and underserved communities. 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

New Leon Bridges on 91.1. That one was called Make You Dance off his brand new album, Happiness Anytime, which was co-written with Jungle, who were just here in Nashville playing a show. Jungle and Leon kept seeing each other at festivals, playing festivals, so they all decided to get together and make some music. It's Aaron Monte. I love connecting with people through dancing. So that's the theme, the song you just heard, and this next one from Bad Bunny. The title, Enseñame a Bailar, translates to Teach Me to Dance.